Jimmy.

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0: about it. 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But you sounded good coming down here in Los Angeles. Hello, Jimmy Swagger. Cali out.
1: Now, you know I got it. Grandmama put both hands into this cat making an antenna, man. Grandmama didn't do it, Jimmy, no cat making. Hey, 626. Hey, 623. Well, you got that down. Hey, 623. Boy, you got that damn Johnson. Man, I got my Valiant sitting right over there, Cadmere. I got the Valiant, I got the Ranger. Cadmere, man, let me tell you something.
2: Sipping on some water, figured, man, let me say something. Hey, top of the evening time to ya. You gonna be making Joliet? Hey, Jimmy, are you making a Joliet this year?
3: Dr. Keita, KC's house, getting that Cadmere 10-8 back to the band.
1: Jimmy Swagger says, I'm talking around the world. Well, Grandmama's Fives, 410.
2: Yeah, you got it right, man. Well, hey, happy 6th of July to ya. You know, we didn't get to do the 4th or 5th, but we'll say happy 6th of July. Grand. I'm on a Cobra 2 Grand.

said, if I sounded as good as you tell me, shit, I might just give up the Super Bowl 14. I hollered at him. She was popping off, that's for sure. Moonlight or Wolfman

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0: Hello, Big Bird. Top evening to you, and welcome to the beginning of the week. 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Top evening. I'm out reading mail. 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
1: Yes, you do, that 410.

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0: He's still on the key. 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Hey, cool one. 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
1: 10-4 Rod Knocker. You and Deep Bird have a good night. Cornbread in Mississippi, back up. That's the way we're going down here. Y'all sound just like locals. Yeah, I think we did it before. Hambone. Have a good afternoon. The bone in the stone and the cornbread is gone. I'm talking about it's real good. They got that broccoli cornbread too. Boy, that's something else.
0: He's a fine guy. He's a nice guy.
1: And I'm talking about them southern cracklings. Better have some good teeth though. If you want them crackers soft, just boil them. They'll get soft enough so you can suck them.
0: Yeah, right, okay, he can help himself. Okay, now you're a nice guy, because he's a...
1: Boy, there you go. You sure enough talking about something now. I'm...
0: I can't even pay some of these illegal immigrants over here to help me. I can't even go to Home Depot where they hang out at and pay some illegal immigrants to help me. I don't know much.
1: Nothing but the titties, though. That's all we suck, just the titties.
0: No help out here. Hey, cool one, I can't get no help. I gotta do everything.

0: understand. 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I just turned up my power level on my radio. Cool One, bump out here later.
1: What are you trying to do? Hey, Tiger Woods, call him, man. What you trying to do with the stuff?
0: I'm
1: trying to
0: do with that break. Oh, I got to take out the garbage. I'm just... Change the line always then. Okay, don't hurt your friend. I'm 10-7. Go and take out the garbage. 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

0: you when one people wouldn't know the key, you're 100. 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See you soon. Hey, 100. See you soon. 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Did y'all ever put the two pills in line? 100. You're 100. 212. 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Come on.
1: Maybe.
0: doggone it, can't call his name, man. But anyway, D-Rail. Man, I was reading the mail on you and D-Rail for so long, man. Both of y'all sound like y'all was talking on the same radio. Yeah, I shot on my modulator.
1: It's working now. It's working now.
2: Your dog is out of clean. You cook it on out. Ain't hear no more. I didn't hear no more. Hey, dog is out. Hey, Tiger Woods. Hey, Cornbread. 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I'm back quiet.

0: smoke in right on that, we'll pass it on to the love of your friend. Tell that cop man to turn that radio on. You're doing what you got to do. Cause you see what your radio is showing you, and that's what you're doing to me. Right here, I got down.
1: You're right on that, big brother. Well, you know, we all different. I ain't not gonna.
0: Ain't that a folk getting right? Is that your woman? Is he trying to DAT me? Well, they ain't got nothing to DAT me. Is it the DAT me 1-800-DAT?
1: The wrong conversation station is
0: different.
1: So with Mother Nation, my calling them 2 blocks from Lake Punch a Train, and I don't know if there's a lot of people say it has a lot to do with it, but I don't know. So anyway, when I had a condition out here, 2 blocks
0: from Lake Punch a Train. And where's the hammer? Tell them, catch the hatch. That motherfucker working too. Zero, zero, zero. Hey, Reggie.
1: The market, back out.
0: Oh, them guys. goddamn zero with 410.
1: I thought you built your own box of that. You might be talking about decades ago. No, you ain't that old to be talking about decades ago. But anyway, Jim, I thought you built your own box of that, 410. Let a big chief know that appreciate him not just holding that. waiting on? What you waiting on? What you waiting on? I appreciate it, both of y'all. I'm about to set them up. See ya.
2: Yeah, Roger on that. Yeah, he bogged down. He back there wanting to speak to me. He ain't trying to be no bully. He ain't trying to be no big dog. He just trying to talk on his cat.
1: I don't want no bullshit. He on the move right now.
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2: 711, I know you pointed his way.
0: Well, I'm gonna stand by so I can find out what's going on. They on the phone and ain't got me on the phone. Ready, good evening to you. I'm back in the bushes. Stormy weather, stormy weather. The big DC Mobile in Oklahoma is pulling back.
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0: Appreciate it.

0: Carolina Massacre, Bad Woods, goddamn.
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0: You need some butter. Take care of party later, my brother, your brother, get down.
1: Watch out for lightning and thunder. Mr. 81, I'm clear. 10-7.

0: for a pet. Stack back in there. Put that Lafayette where it came from. Put that Lafayette where it came from, Captain.
1: Take
0: that dog on Lafayette and put it back where it came from, right?
1: Hey, go, big dog. You have a unique sound, and I like that sound, man. I want my station to sound like yours, man. Be over there to check you out pretty soon, man. Big dog. I'm going to be over there to check you out.
0: Yep. About 40 pounds with the Golden Eagle. Tell me about it.
1: Man, why
0: are
1: you doing that, man?
0: Ain't
1: nobody behind you. Damn, I can't tell. Hey,
0: Golden Eagle,
1: you whisper out here.
0: What
1: would you whispering? I'm right back. Come on.
0: Hey, you want to hear my eagle? You probably never heard my eagle. Let me cut it off. I'll let you hear my captain eagle, man.
1: It's coming. It's in the future and not too far away.

0: I'm gonna spill my beans. 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I'm gone. Why you changing? Hey, Reggie Hammond, why you changing radios? I'm gonna get back on my other radio.
1: Hello, Super 2. Hello, Jake. This is Big Boy Dog also. Question mark, baby.
2: Say, man, father know best. Do like your father say, he know best. He done been there and done that. Follow his footsteps. Follow his footsteps. Catch you later, great big dog. He gave you some good advice. I'll see you.
0: Yeah, right. I use for keying up boxes. That's all I use to cap nigga folk.
1: And that's where it is. And that's where it is. I watch out for my father's back. He knows my cat, dog. Got two black biscuits, that's my brother. And I try to watch out for my brother.
3: Tell Big Chief I ain't left yet.
4: That's your team right there.
0: Sound a lot better.
4: Hey,

0: is now looking up in your way. I was looking. Fire, great big boot up. Boy, you got a hammer that time. Woo! Hey, you had a hammer that time. Woo! Greg, we gonna move it on. First of all, come on. Okay,
1: chief, from the swamp.
0: Got left him on the key that time, 231. Hey, 231, I had to lead it quick. Key, you say, push them on. Here comes 231. Here comes 231. Push them on right back.
2: Try something else.
0: Everything is swelling well, 231. Hey, I'm gonna tell you how it's going. Everything is swelling well.
3: Fish fry,
0: Timbo. Pain killer Magnolia trying to get in where he fit in there. Yeah, bring up.
1: Who brown shoes in a big apple tree? You taking this, mate?
0: You sure did. If you had hunting keys real quick, I would have left more the key. You say you gave him a hand start and you gonna cut his lips off one time. You say you wanna cut the bull's off lips off one time. 1231, question mark, say, come on.
1: That ain't got no
3: that'll work, sure is. That'll work on that cat, Megan. That's your leader. That'll work any time, Tempo.
0: I mean, you say you're gonna do it again, but it got rough that time, 231. Hey, 231, you say you're gonna do it again, but it got real rough. I'm out of bold dog. I'm out of 231. Come on, break.
3: Yeah, right, that worked. All right, Cambiga. I'm gonna ease this Cambiga out of here, man. I'll catch you later on. Catch you later on, Reggie.
4: Yeah, man. Johnny Miller.
3: Where are you, Reggie Hammond? I'm 10-7 up.
0: Look out, won't you look down the ground in the middle of
3: Reggie Hammond, I'm down.
1: You keep on with the kippin' on. It's Brown Shoes, Jack and Bama gone.
5: Get a 10 for me to the Jack and Bama.
0: Why, great big dog, you're on front, but not bad. That got me a 2-day.
3: Why, you ain't him? I heard you're one of my homeboys in Columbus. Before you cheat on top of him. Ooh, that almost sound like real deal, Tempo.
1: Liberation Roger, Brown Shoes. Liberation Roger, I'm questioning. We'll be seeing some of each other again. Make sure I see you around I'm back 10-6 to the PC.
0: Oh, this guy making talk? You ain't got no man to hold
3: this. Cow nigga, you just need to get some bottom. You just need to get that cow nigga high-pitched mic off of it. Yeah, nah. You change that microphone, get a deeper microphone.
0: It's getting rough now, I think we're losing condition now. I think we're losing condition now. Cause both of y'all are down real, you're down real low right now. Tempo!
3: the size of Airwolf, 10-4.
2: I hear both of y'all. That was about 50-50. I can hear 231, both of y'all. I hear both of y'all. I wish I had a Captain Lee Water again. God dog it. Hey, 231, both of y'all. Question mark, bring up.
5: You with me, I'm a chicken.
3: Yeah, but that's what I'm saying. That's what I'm saying. You about 6'3", 6'3", you about 6'3", 6'4". Man, sound like you about 5'4", 5'4".
2: I can't say
3: 25 pounds, 10-4.
2: So, okay. I want to see if one of y'all can just clean it up real good at one time, that right.
3: I'm gonna see what my homeboy talk about. I heard one of my homeboys in Columbus Bay.
2: He kicked it up and said, bye-bye, two times. The great big dog said, bye-bye, 10-4.
3: Who was that in Columbus? Who was that in Columbus Bay?
2: Hey, Bulldog, 2-3-1 said, take it all back.
3: Hey. He said, we're jumping up and down in Columbus. You said it was jumping up and down in Columbus, break.
5: Get the phone out of here. They say anything about it. Get on out of here. I just come out here to check this reef.
2: Well, it was rough. I tell you what, man, y'all don't know how rough you got me. Oh, you got me today.
3: Hello, jumping up and down in Columbus. Johnny Lee go
4: right. Hey, Ridge, M27. Super 4 ain't gonna let me talk on this, y'all.
3: Still got a grip, man.
2: Already
3: having that
2: score
3: put
2: up
3: in my ear.
2: Tell him I'm the boss. Who's saying that,
6: right? Where you going? Where you going? Jumping up and down. Cornbread, is it? Where you going?
2: I don't know now. It's now, both of y'all said y'all the boss. But 231, I got his voice. He said he the boss. 231 said he the boss, boy, dog.
7: Hey, boy, dog. 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
8: Hey, fine, copy. 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Hey, you sounding good? Keep on doing what you're doing. Hey, low to the ground, pain, kill all this river rat. Waving 4-1, got down.
3: That sound a lot better, Tempo. 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It's tight. It's real, real tight, Rico. 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
8: Hey, appreciate the get back, chit-chat, and all that. Hey, low to the ground. Hey, I appreciate the get back, chit-chat.
3: Boy.
1: Chief of Louisiana got down.
3: 7. 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
3: Boy, you get the right 704 watching.

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1: I ain't got no key out there. Hey, JP, I got the drugs so wide open. Wait no customers to come in and go.
0: Bye. That's it right there.
2: What kind of angle coming from?

0: You tell 549
1: and you know it. Man, that was a question mark is nosy. I want to know who the heck is Johnny Ringo. That cat nigga got to check in and raise his hand and say, may I? Ain't no Johnny Ringo got no business out here talking without getting permission. Hey, Reggie, that was a question mark, brother.
0: South Carolina, undercover Oklahoma, come on down.
2: Hey, jumping up and down 22-9, waving at break.
3: He got that girl in his arm, jumping up and down, Big Chief. 25%
1: he well, he
4: might be. It sounds like he might be a technician. He sounds like he might be a technician. Johnny Ringo sounds
1: like a radio. I don't know Johnny Ringo.
0: About Reggie, I'm about Reggie.
4: Hey Reggie, when you said balls, you gotta put 549.

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0: doubt about it. Hey, JP, I can hear him over here too, no doubt about it. Take care, JP. 22-9.
1: Up and all his customers. It's 549, his customer, what it is. Hey, JP, question mark is out there. What it is, jumping on his customers.
0: taking a man getting down.
2: Like he on my back door. I got a good news coming through my back door. Like he on my back door. Tombstone Razor back.
3: Cut.
0: Hey, that kind of nigga be saying lowest position of monotonic tube race. Appreciate the wave, man. What a place there.
3: Godfather undercover saying good night.

0: 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Hey, Bulldog, push the mouth, brother.
1: Slacking him out with some 13 Bulldog, Big Chief and Dog.
2: Marshall, get up! 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
1: Hey, Charlie, come out off of 75. 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
1: Hello, Mr. Ed. I'm gonna wave at you, Cap Figure. Hello, Mr. Ed. 22-9 in a mag getting down. Sounding good, Cap Figure. 8-9-9-9-22-9 in a mag right.

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1: Now that sounds like Baby Shark to me. Baby Shark, is that you talking to me, Stonewall Nosey Break?

0: don't know. 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He...
1: Plains, Georgia. Show all in the gold, even that wave got down.

0: can't do it down.
1: I'm gonna try to say how they do it to you in this rush hour traffic. 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

0: this is it. 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
1: Hey, man, boy! Come on, come on, come on, come on, come on, come on, come on, come on, Bad boy Michigan, Black Lister.
2: Good night.
1: Hey, bad boy, push the mark, can't no more.
3: Part two, boy.
0: I don't know what he's talking to.
3: With that woodchopper corn red. Hey, woodchopper corn red in the Magnolia woodchopper, baby. No copy on the wood chopper, no copy on the wood chopper. Cornbread and crab.
0: You walked on through that time, Ed. 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

0: City. 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
1: And no back.
0: Well, Black Ambassador, I do apologize on that kind of beginning, man. I was not trying to...
2: Were you using
0: those big dogs or bulldogs is on that kind of beginning, but... 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

0: 212, before you go, I want to say hello. 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Hey, 1212, before you go.
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0: 1212, switch, ready, get down.
1: Bye, bye, bye.
0: I did not come to fight. I just came to...

I'm gonna read the mail on you refereeing for 35 minutes. Good talk show. I've been reading the mail on you for 35 minutes. See you soon. Bye-bye.

135 step.

0: 27? 27. I don't know which way you are coming in. You said you're in the Mobile. I ain't waiting with you when you're in Keevan. I ain't got no condition on waiting wheel. I'm looking in the Great Lakes. I'm going to tell you 27 in the Mobile. Hell, I don't know which way you are. Take it 27. Switchblade 10-7. Bye-bye.
1: Without a shadow of a doubt. And I did talk to Hollywood and do something about 30 or 40 minutes ago. 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
0: Too late, Al. 27 in the suburb. Which one are you, man? You're not the first 27, are you? Are you the original? Are you a hero? Are you my hero, 27? Who's that in the Mobile?
2: Sure, I'm going in the other 135 with the rate.
0: Yeah, 27, they got rough. Hey, socks in the water, I can hear you, man, but...
2: Sure. They take your show on the 135 instead of
1: got down.

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0: Now I'll call you so-and-so, Tom Bruce. 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Hello, Mr. Eddie.
1: You win some, you lose some. 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

0: Scott Hall, not Matt Hall. Hey, Scott Hall, you made it so wrong. You said, Terry, you said, before I go, tell Bailey Sharp he never with a sardine or something. Wait a minute, hold on. Hey, Scott Hall, did I hear you right? You said, tell Bailey Sharp he's nothing but a sardine. Okay, sorry.
1: Some good clean fun right here. Take
0: kill Skyhawk. You back on time. I gotta go. Boy, I love this stuff. I love y'all like brothers too. That's right.
1: Show. Day 25, 7, have a good night. I'll see you.

0: just dropped her one time. You was good over the kid, so she put it over there. Good news, Mike.
1: I thought the recorder 49 got some bass copy. We got some blip.
2: Hey, look, we got to go to channel 2 that break.
1: Yeah, in the shit. Take care of stay safe. You know, we was a big horn on right back.
3: Hey, Skyhawk, don't move that house. Do not move your house. I'm down here by Switchblade. Don't move your house.
0: That's the way you get exercise your right. Ain't good news. That's the way you gotta exercise your right. They're both in.

0: good news, but I ain't got a can of numbers over there. I'm on a low-sided little 4-stance driver. Hey, good news, I'm on a low-sided little bit of driver. I ain't got them numbers over there this evening. I sure enough was in a low-sided little bit of driver. That's all it takes. I don't believe anybody can come in and mess with me, but if they want to play, I can play their 4-10. Good news, I like it. Cobra 2000, that's all it be. Cobra 2000, a little bit of driver. Good news, come here.
1: I'll see you. Bye, bye, bye.
2: I said, good
0: our choice.
1: Somebody don't get one tonight. Oh, homeboy, hey, Chula, Mrs. Jumper 1-2 to Fawn City, really?
2: Talk time a little short tonight. I'm getting down.
3: And thank you. One more time. Talk radio, talk radio. Talk radio, go. I hear you. I'm out of the way. But do you need me? 1-800 Bluefield, Mississippi.
1: I'm
3: I try to do my best, man. No two ways, no about it. That's what kind of making show. 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

0: equity.
1: Look, man, you don't know what you're doing, man. 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
0: hey, Mr. Streetwalker, good news. 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You don't know where you're looking, Mr. Streetwalker. Hey, Mr. Streetwalker, good news. 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I see it.
1: I'm too old to be trying to throw hands with a cotton big gang. At this stage in the game, that's a cotton big show. Hey, Streetwalker, all of the strong gonna survive. 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

0: Division 5. 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
0: 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I'm rocking.
1: Mother Nature let you come in, you sound pretty good. Roadrunner, Roadrunner.

0: on Beale Street, man. That's called a great deal working over here in Ashford, I don't see it. It's big man on Beale Street, 135, I told you so, I'll see you.
1: Hey, man, I can hear you on the floor, man. My sweet man, Rich Liquor Store, he work out on Beale Street. Because everybody work out on Liquor Store. I'm on the man. I wanted to kind of give me a little taste of that rabbit on that dump.
0: Well, you look at the one down there by the pyramid. Down there by Julian. It's the one downtown in Memphis around Julian. Yes, call
2: you. No, 1-2-1-2. Audio, 1-2, audio.
0: Yeah, you left that downtown. Train track come through there. You wrap them by that train track come through Memphis and that four-way highway right there. Oh, that's a ratio 135 getting down.
3: I'm gonna put that thing back to rest. Step it up for sure. Bright pebble, little bright ball.
0: Man, I don't know if y'all was ready. Y'all take care. Have a good night, man. Hey, Windjammer.
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motherfucker, dude. 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Oh, good news, 325. Watch out for good news, I'll see you. I'm not on the pump. I'm not on the pump, 135. I'm on the pump. All right, good news. Hello, 325. 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Get down.

Boss man said that.

4. 3-4-4-1-0-5, I copy the big horn.

Yeah, I'm on these

0: That's me. That's me on these pair 800s. Hey, 2B, that's me on these pair 800s, Tiffo.
1: No comments. Around the Great Lakes. 549.
0: Yeah, I'm 62879 smoking. All right, then. I'm going to let you talk to some of these mud runners. Hey, 2B, catch you later. Me and your pair of 800s is back out. Well, they should be sick and tired. I done beat the hell out of my nuts. Hey, 2B, I'm tired of whooping them boys. Tiffo. You're doing great smoking, I guarantee it. about getting me a copy of a Watergate station set up too. Well, I can't do nothing about him, so I'm gonna let it go. I can't do nothing about 5-4. I done beat him.
1: Yeah, I think so.
0: Okay, well.

0: smoking, man. 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I wish I had a water gate for you. All right, dude, I'm going to get around here. Maybe 549 want to talk to you. Tiff Ho.
1: Question, I need to go to bed. Question, Mark, need to go to bed.
0: Yeah, Roddy D. All right, then. I'm going to get on out of here. I'll talk at you tomorrow. I'm tired of talking. I don't talk too much today. Just go.
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1: Come out of your
0: stack of cans stacked up. Ask him, do he got a stack of Catalina and aluminum cans stacked up there? 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
1: Hey, Rico, Virginia, number one, BYU, Breaker.
2: 3-10.

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1: 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I said, in the parking lot.
0: Yeah, 835.

0: Hey, Mission Control, I'm on my local station, ground. It's a ground plane. I don't see you. Cause I'm 360 degrees. Hey, Mission Control, you roger, please.
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I miss your tone. 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Hey, 357, wait, got down.

Control. 7-0, I see you, Mission Control. 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

0: 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Hey, new kid, old T-Bone, this crap, this shit might know you just passing through.
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0: No sure you come back, new kid, T-Bone say the band got loaded. 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

0: weekend. 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
1: Skip to the two of new kids and get that.

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0: 75, where you go, Kevin? 75, you still broadcasting out there, it's morning, Kevin. 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

0: Gladiator. 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
1: Hello, Triple One. 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

0: Hey, Triple One, you tell Moonlight that his friend in beautiful Hammerlouisiana, say tap tap. You tell Moonlight that his friend in Hammerlouisiana say it tap tap, and I'ma get out of his business. Black flag, say bye bye.
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0: 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I will see you. That's beautiful, Hammer, Louisiana. 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
1: Hotel! Hey, how much you give me for this walkie talkie? 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
2: Beautiful, Hammer, Louisiana. Old Triple Ones, better known as Snowman. I'm still listening in on the ground.
0: Boy, you snowman, I'll send a text message the next time, and if that don't work, I'll hit him on the 21. Hey, snowman, but I'm gonna shut my mouth up because I want to, not because I got to. Hey, snowman, the most wanted man in beautiful Hammer, Louisiana. Flag, flag, see, if you don't hear me, I did not keep. Bye-bye.
2: Bye-bye, bye-bye, bye. If I don't hear you, you did not keep. It's just like that.
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2: Snowman said, have a good night.
4: Yeah, I'm not sure on that. Well, hey, man, I'm glad you keyed up and said, hey, Mikey. Anyway, we get back with you.
0: Hey, 01, I can hear you. When that chat figure don't key down. 001,
2: that's a big chance for the ride.
0: Go.
2: Hey, Moonlight, we're a real good chance to talk with you. Rock us in the past.
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2: Your friend, Snowman, from the Triple Wars in Wisconsin. I hope to put my hand in your hand. I'm out of Illinois. Snowman, I'm out.
0: Hey, Snowman, I'm working on it. I got asked to ride up with a guy down here. I'm scared of a friend's place, and I got asked to drive up. Hey, 3-5. It's got me. Snowman got my radio on the moonlight. Hey, 3-5. I'm here in Black Flag. It's got me. Snowman got my radio on the moonlight.
2: Okay, mighty fine, real fine. I'm gonna get out of here. And he won't let me hear you, so I'm gonna let him in. I hope you had a super time. You sure?
0: Yeah,
2: I'll see you. Snowman, let him know you're triple one.
0: I'm glad you're gone, and I'm glad you're gone. Hey, Snowman, better known as Triple One, Black Flag, say I'm glad you're gone. Bye-bye.
2: And I'm out your ears, Black Flag. Tell that snuff skitter you try to speak to, old Snowman said, I hope you had a great Father's Day, and GOTD, and 4th of July. Old Snowman said, you can have his radio back up, though.

0: Yeah, come on.
1: Tennessee,
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0: Little Ralph, the black man, he's talking about the black man.

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I haven't heard him here locally. 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

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Say bye-bye.

891, I was trying to stay out of the way. I don't want to miss Grease Monkey's gate up. 891, black flag, stay out of the way. I don't want to miss Grease Monkey's gate up. 91, black flag, big truck check in the mail.

ain't telling 91 nothing, cat nigga. 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I'm glad you're gone. I'm 10-5. 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I'm 10-5. 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

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I'm going to run Black Flag 10-7.

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0: take your 2290 out of there, and I'm gonna put these two 1446s to bed. You can take your 2290 out of there, and I'm gonna put these two 1446s to bed. Night night. Do you know where 1044 College Avenue, Jamaica, Queens, New York? I've been looking for somebody to live at 1044. I've been looking for a Vietnam veteran that lived at 1044 College Avenue. College Avenue, Jamaica, Queens. I'm gonna put it on these two 1446. I might go have me a glass of moonshine. I got some 4 years back in the refrigerator. Bye-bye. Drum goo, like a drum, G-R-D-R-O-U-M, like a drum goo, drum goo. If he is, I'm a key on him. John Drum Goo, like drum.
1: He ran out of gas, he ran out of gas.
0: Drum goo.
1: I would go push him, but I don't have no tires on his truck. His truck's sitting on center block, black flag, big truck on.
0: No, I got involved with a girl and I didn't know she was.
1: I think it was a G.O.
0: And she didn't like my strategy, so she paid somebody to take the tires off and throw them in the mirror. If I put them back on, I'm gonna get 99 and a half. So I'm gonna just sit in this truck and rock from side to side and have a conversation there, right?
1: Yeah, that'll work.
0: Yeah, I got my old friend, Scrap Iron. He been trying to give me some time for about 4 years. And I told Scrap Iron, I said, if you do the time, I do the crime. And Scrap Iron say between me and him both, we ain't got 99 years in us there, are ya?
1: Timothy Jones. Sergeant Timothy Jones. Yes. From Mississippi. Timothy Jones from Mississippi.
0: Lost his teeth and you might have ran over with your car there, are you? He hollering goo goo goo goo goo right now. You don't understand what he's saying. He's trying to talk back to you, but you don't understand what he's saying, that devil.
1: Cornbread, 1040, appreciate it. Little record, cornbread, quiet.
2: 6408, you're trying to get in the water gate. 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

0: Oh, good. 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
1: 408, can you get me right there? 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
0: I'll need two 1446s.
1: Take care, flag gone.

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Black Flag, big truck, working these 1446 as low as they'll go. 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

0: It's all about the swing. 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Now get on down.
1: Figure out what you know. I heard the radio. Grease fucking by the side by you country breaker breaker.
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I'm not gonna start this motor right there. I just trying to get the breakdown on what went on there, fool. Well, I mean, that's the person right there that got them all on you. That's the person that got them all on you there, fool. Two troublemakers up that way right there. 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Yeah, hey, Voltaire. 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One-man gang. You remember one-man gang? 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

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I'm glad you did that, Mr. 101. 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It wasn't gonna drive by. 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

Omega. Get by with it right there, and it looks so obvious to me. 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

Operator with the morning.

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Switchblade operator, camera, and a Magnolia big out.

0: 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Close down that 101. You sounding real good, man. I hate to bump it down on you. 101, good morning to you. Read the mail. Bye-bye, 101, I see you.
1: Rice man, gone too. Come on, just 101, Rice man around the Razorback, stage back out and go. 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

morning to you. On the East Coast, right? 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Hey, 10-4, a lot of contact there.

0: And so Roger, 43 in Philly, Rice man around the Razorback State, 43, we back out.
1: Jet be looking cockeyed.

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0: Hey, Smoke, can all this and operator get on that live gate, then just say good morning time. Good morning, Smoke. Good morning, Smoke. Operator, topside the mag with the morning wave.
1: That's what I do. If I can't whoop them, I go to
2: 711, would you?
3: Number 2 and just start holding out with the way.
0: Long distance
3: operator
0: making the first one.
3: I see. Told you on that number 2, yeah, first I was looking down around the Carolina, but I had to bump it up to get in your radio. Good morning, number 2 in the stone. I'm reading the mail.
0: Right back. Hate to come in and go to work, come in, but not retired. Hate to go to work, but not coming in retired. No doubt about it. Take care, come in and black smoke.
1: You call them out.
0: Yeah, I gotta go to work. Gotta see you.
1: But you know what? I'm gonna be a ground plane up too. Hey, 711. I'm gonna be a good ground plane, and I'm gonna send it for the middle of the band where I could go from 1 to 40.
3: Hey, Black Smoke and Old Nighthawk in Mississippi, get on that water gate. Good morning, Black Smoke, Nighthawk in the mag, waving out these.
0: Black Smoke, Nighthawk
3: in
1: the
3: mag, waving out these. Black Smoke, I sure appreciate it, man. I want to make your water gate good morning, so yeah, you sounding real good in Mississippi. Black Smoke, Nighthawk with the morning wave. Have yourself a good day. I see you.

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0: 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They'll make you flip your wig and come back out.
1: Somebody calling, but the black smoke got had a spring on my ear. But good morning, time to tell you once again, your jammer in the Magnolia back out.
0: Yeah, get on 24 hours. They really don't take but man shoe. Only thing is, everybody walking, I guess you could say clockwise, and I be walking counterclockwise. I don't know who right and who wrong.
2: And let him know that he was sucking on the water, maybe third. And they ain't black smoke.
1: Somebody call me, but that big and blue-eyed monkey and that switchblade operator got my ears knocked down.
0: Your jam in the Magnolia.
1: I heard you, but I didn't quite get to 28. Your jam in the Magnolia blackout.
0: Just got a brand new pot of coffee. Show
1: right. Blue-eyed monkey, good morning, champ, to you. 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I think that's back reading the mail, no doubt about it. Blue-eyed monkey, your jam in the Magnolia with the morning wave. Bye, blue-eyed monkey. Bye. Your jam and I'll read the radio.
0: See them boys over there, they be toting brass knuckles. Look, man, just take the wood shell piece of iron pipe. Hold on to this.
1: Speak to me early. Jammer and the Magnolia, they out.

0: What I do, I am catching in between keys, no doubt about it. Get more time to you while you're working that pickup truck. 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
1: I got it, I got it, I got it.

0: What do you say, number two? 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I don't understand it. Anytime that camera can get ready, just that camera can key on me, camera can and get right on through there. And don't he act like he ain't did nothing. 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He do it anytime he want to. Mr. 35 can't do it. I hear him behind me all the time, that fool. Well, if he do,
1: two.
0: Hello, man, bar,
1: number
0: 2801.
1: Number 2801, boy.
0: There it is, but that don't mean he keyed on me. That don't mean he keyed on me, though.
1: Barbecue weekend, 4th of July.
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0: 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I got 15 on you on this gas and 44 HP. 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I see you. Audio. Audio. Jam in the mic, know you're reading this radio.
1: Yeah, I was chasing behind him. I knew it.
0: Yeah, good morning back to you. Good morning, good morning, good morning. Your jam in the mag with the wave right back, baby. I'm in the Magnolia with the wave.
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0: carry.
1: Yeah, you're going to leave. Mother Nature ain't quite in your favor. But come on, I can't tell you once again, I'm going to sit back and sip on my chocolate water. You're jamming, mo jamming, I'm like, no, you know, I'm black out. Bye, 4-3. You were like a buffalo that time, can't you? Hey, 4-3. You were like a buffalo that time, no doubt about it. 4-3, you're jam. I'm clear, you're here.

0: What, to get out of my race?
1: It's working. It's working. It's working. And I'm back out.
0: Yeah, but you shifting your talent. You leave your antenna still, the freak.
1: That boy think I'm Charlie Brown. He think he always picking on me.
0: You gotta be
1: still. I think I'm Charlie Brown, cause he always picking on me. I'm bail out. I
0: can't keep up with you, 43. You gotta be still. You gotta be still, 43. Operator, go. You just keep on talking to 43 so I can put that maul on you. I gotta do it. Hey, 43, hey, number 2 calling you. 43, number 2 calling you.
2: Mobile checked in by the Brooklyn Bridge, Lieutenant Columbo in the Mobile freight.
0: No, call him. I think I do it one time, 43. It's just, it gonna be tradition. It gonna have to be tradition. It gotta be tradition, that right? Hey, Carly, you the...
1: Midnight
0: Carly,
1: man.
0: He's in
1: your...
0: You don't want to accept that coming call from you, that mate? Hey,
1: Carly, Midnight Carly, but never let you walk talking to me. Good morning, Jack. Your jammer in the mic, no, yeah. Just back it. Dip on my chocolate water, I'm gone.
0: Hey, Carly, you coming on this?
1: Hey, Carly, go ahead and talk to you. Hey, Carly, good morning, Carly. How gone?
3: Yo, we'll say good morning, God signature with you. Good morning to you. How you feel? How you doing, Midnight Crawler, bro?
1: Drinking that hot chocolate. I'm drinking that hot chocolate. I get my boost late on in the day. I drink that boost a little late on in the day when I start wearing out.
3: Hey, Midnight Crawler. Hey, Midnight Crawler. Just
0: an operator, Omega.
3: It's just a little hot in the whole yard from time to time. But Midnight Crawler.
1: Well, yeah, because with that kind of big mobile smoking this morning, I don't doubt about it, man. As the big boy said in the Magnolia, you're doing your mag nasty. Come on, time to your crooked foot, your jammer once again, reading this radio.
3: Yeah, right. 1 minute, man, crawler. He's sharing his gear, and we want to share some of this hot weather. Hey, this is Ben Crawler. We want to share this hot weather with you, sure do.

0: we coming in, Hulk?
1: Yeah, yeah, come on.
0: There's a midnight call, I'll see you.
1: It's that Chattanooga 2980 messing up on this Chattanooga, dear. I went back to this old antique land commander that kept me talking all right the whole time.
2: Oh, yeah, yeah, yeah. They didn't do anything, no, Roger.
1: Giant black smoke, I'm going to take this Chattanooga 2980 and throw it back on the Chattanooga bench because that Chattanooga ain't working right. I got an old antique land command on this Chattanooga here, and I had to crank it back up. Sure did. Come on down to you once again. Smoke your jam in the Magnolia, Big Al.

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UFO 10. 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I ain't had no kind of big problem with it until the last couple of days ago. Last couple of days I was watching my camera and watch me the hand. That camera just standing still, so I know something's going wrong that whole day.

0: Yeah, right now, I ain't gonna give up on it yet. I ain't gonna give up on it. The only thing I give up on is this cat big Cobra 2000. That cat big won't hold up on nothing, that 410. Yes, sir. I think I'm gonna put this cabin code through Cobra 2000 and file 13. I'm gonna take it back to the shop, but I'm gonna tell that cabin to take it. Damn on that cabin. Because every time I bring this cabin home, and I talk on this cabin for about 2 or 3 months, and the cabin can mess up again. That whole thing.
1: Good morning, DJ. Hey, DJ, round the Buckeye Freight Train. Gonna say good morning to you. Hey, DJ, Freight Train, back quiet.
0: Cat Bigger, stressing me out, too. It stresses me out, too, when I keep having to put these dimes and dollars in that Cat Bigger that wrote in.
1: Hey, DJ, you're not in my way, no doubt about it. I just heard Columbo and I just wanted to say good morning to him. Take care, DJ. Enjoy your day, stay safe, and be blessed. Hey, DJ, Freight Train, yo.
0: Right here in my radio. Jumping. Yeah, that's just like me. I had 4 radios one time working. Now I ain't got but 2, and 1 of them just had working that rotation.
1: Midnight Crawler, good morning, right back to you around North Carolina. From the Bayou Country. Hey, Midnight Crawler, Freight Train, go.
0: Yeah, I do. And I think I'm gonna take some time to the doctor next week, because I can't do it this week, because I'm kind of busy with church work, sure. All right, let me bag this cat and pick it down. Somebody else may be getting ready to put that mold upside my head. Your jam under my knee, I'm back out.
1: 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I'm talking on a Ranger radio, RCI Ranger, and I said, Ranger, Ranger, send me a stranger. And Midnight Crawl, come up in my radio. Midnight Crawl, good morning, I'm gone.
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1: You can't phone that Midnight Crawl. I'm just passing through in that beautiful area. I ain't gonna be in here long. I got to go oversee a job this morning in that beautiful show. Hey, Midnight Crawl, a Freight Train. I see you. Have a blessed day.
0: Oh, dude, over there, Black Smoke. Yeah, I still about that job. Here, there, come and see you, because y'all were talking to me. Hey, Black Smoke, I'll make Jam about that. Then I'm gone.
1: Hey, Midnight Crawler, I'm just gonna make sure the guys do what they got to do, and I'm gonna be sitting there pointing my fingers in that beautiful area, lining everything up. Hey, Midnight Crawler, good day.
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4: 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I got a set of Eagles over here. That's about my best hearing. I got 2980. But this ain't on Mark 3 Brownies. These jokers hear better than any radio I've heard. So they just don't take out audio, but they don't do a lot of work, but he got the best ears on there. Come on.
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4: Yeah, I can ride. Well, that's what I'm looking at. I'm looking at I'll be on the highway, and I'll be wanting to hear. I'm talking about going to get me a picking up that phone from him. He claims that Captain got some good ears on it. He acts like that and got better ears than he might have for his body. I'm going to try to recognize him if he do. I ain't worried about the high accuracy. If I need some more apps, they'll I buy a bigger amplifier. But I'd be wanting to hear that too, bro.
5: Hey,
4: I
5: heard what you said, man. All right, Midnight Caller, Devil Show, Dan, New Orleans, I'm gone.
4: I do the same thing. But I'm gonna let it out.
3: I can hear 281 also, that'd be my neighbor, about 30, 40 miles from me.

I'm gonna try it. Like when I got it, when I got this cap, nigga, it wasn't here. And I got another set over here. And they had BT's too. I don't know what's wrong with that cap, nigga, man. They were harming. When I see that, it gets past a certain amount of watts. That cap, nigga, ain't like it had a feedback or something. So I ended up getting this set right here. And I ended up swapping some seeds out in it. And this thing here come to life. So, but like I said, this does a good job. It does good. But I want to talk about this. This one here, it's doing it. And it got me. That's how I know what be going on. I have to learn how to shut up and listen sometimes. So I do more listening than I do talking. That's it, though.

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I done hauled up the car and left. 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Tell them fellas in Mississippi to use a Mississippi hospitality. 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

0: It got a big switchboard operator, it got my
1: smoking too, Captain Pickett. Signing some kind of chores this morning. Number two in the stone. Your baby brother, low rider, said you got it going on.
0: Switchboard operator, I'm gonna get on that.
2: A 550 needs to be phoned. A 25 needs to be phoned. It don't need to be talked on. That car nigga needs to be phoned.

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I'm a very respectful guy out here. But when I'm on the tracks, I'm a mean cotton picker. But when I'm on the phone, I'm real humble.

Black Smoke. Freight train gonna say good morning to you one time. I'm being here a brief moment. Hey, Black Smoke, Freight Train 281 Naval, back quiet.

intent phone, that switchboard operator. I was just reading the mail on you in 281 and just wanted to say good morning before I get in the mobile and get on down the highway and have your show. 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

or operator to a

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1: 899, good morning to your ass, man. 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
0: Charles, you ain't got them bigger jaws warmed up. I got about 5 minutes to whoop him. And then after that, he gonna cut my radio smoke. I'm gone.

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And if he got something on his mind, I can turn some on while I'm going to do that. 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

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And I tell him to behave. And I tell him, I say, hey, a good morning to him. And tell him, I'm gonna go get my safety car if he got the morning. I'm gonna get that, I'll turn the fish switch on, put it.

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899, I'm on ship using community coffee up there, man. Let's try it out. 899, I'm on ship you a good cup of community coffee up there and let you try it out, see what you think about it. Get on the team, my friend. 899, no airplane over here with the wave got down. Good morning, right back, 505. I'm trying to talk to 99. You back there in the woods scratching, man. Good morning to you. 505, who I'm playing over here in the bayou with the way you got down. Got it all, 505. No doubts about that, my friend. All right, good morning to you. I'm going to ease back out the way. Your airplane driver, me and this 45 crop just to get down.

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0: guitars warm up. 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Hey, stop laughing, Smoke, I'm gone.
1: She might be coming from the Bayou too, 99. Hey, 99, she might be coming from the BYU too. Good morning, 99, your airplane driver, Baton Rouge, get down.

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Do it again when you get back. 97, your airplane driver, BYU, stepping out. 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

0: Now, see, I ain't all on it. 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I built a station. I can break down. I built an operating station. And he don't know what he said. 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Throw that.
1: Change your airplane, BYU's gone.

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0: ain't breaking up on me. 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

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Hey,

man, they've been having some bad weather all around, man. 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You can see it lightning and thunder, man. 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And I just thank God for it, you know what I mean? 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My house here on 6 acres of it, and my shop here on the other little part of it. It was ringing on one side of it, the other side, on the shop side, phone. All right, good morning to you, man. Sounded really good around my BYU. Hey, Mr. Ed, me and this modified crop, just doing a ways to go.

keep this crop duster right above the tree line, but just beneath the radar. Hey, Mr. E, at your airplane drive on Baton Rouge, get tough. 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

0: was in their neighborhood. 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Her sisters, man, call on me, tell on me, man, and God did this, man. Bless me with a 12-acre spread off in the countryside here of town. I'm talking about a mile from town, no doubt about it, man. Thank God for that. And he did. A 12-acre spread that I built out of Far Hustle, no doubt about it. Got rental homes on it, man, and thank God here. 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
1: See, yeah, the way I play BYU,
2: though. Morning. Oh, clean up on the sandpile with the garbage bag wave got down.
3: Jump, let it down, Mr. Wilson, with a number two.
0: Oh, I

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couple of them been out here a long time, man. 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He need to sleep here for 8 hours, because he's been on the radio 8 hours for sure. And then we're going to be glad about talking about a 400 watts. Boy, now see, that's the hard part about it. And he know, I can hear him in my back door, man. That couple of them are 200 some miles behind me over there, man. And a couple of them are 400 watts. Audio big antenna, yeah, right. That couple of them are so deep in them 220 miles.

0: Boy, you got your arms so weird about that shit, Ed. You got that arm so weird out there went to bed. Ain't no doubt about that. I thought you was fixing this stuff.
1: Donnie, go hard.
0: Farmers team. Old time to see you while you're working on your farmers team. Shut down.
2: Here, Roger on that. Here, Roger on that, JP. Sounding good in my neck of the hood this time of morning, no doubt about it. Good morning to you, my friend. I hope you have a
0: good morning, Josh, Crazy 8, Moby, Crazy 8 around Tennessee. All time to your Josh, Crazy 8 around Tennessee is on the mail.

Bye-bye.

clear of the Mobile. 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

0: Good morning, Sticky Finger. 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
1: Stickman, JoJo, way down south in Alabama. Hey, Stickman, JoJo, right back.

Sigma, I'll catch you later. Up there around Big Car Motor. Ooh.

motherfucker, 305, got that mall down up in Tampa right now, Joe Do. Good morning, 305, good morning, JP, Mr. Wood. JP, go on get that money, big bro. I'm about to do the same thing. Hey, JP, go ahead and get that money, big bro, 'cause I'm about to do the same

8305, call out today. 8305. You got a fever. 305, smoke on deposit. 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
1: Hey, 305. 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

0: I just got back from bringing my kid from school, and I looked in the store, my old 2 mules were gone.
1: Baby, clear D music.

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0: 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Gold Rider was down there about 2021 during the pandemic.
1: One, two, one, two.

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F-13 in Florida. 9-7, get more than to you, Lucky. 9-7, oh, Lucky, 13 on the 5, break, break. 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

I'll get checking. I think that's all. Hey, 97 is sounding good right here around the Gulf Coast out of Florida, people. That's a doggone

check yourself. Timmy, you might want to check yourself before you try to roll up on 13, because I'm a gangster.

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Jekyll, roll the coast here on my 10-2-8 where I am paying attention. 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

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How are you guys going to go in this morning? I'm going to give it out to you.

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Hey, King Fox, how are you and this family doing on that stuff, brother? 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

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Hey, 973, Bob Marley, I'll get that.

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Hey, Brian, as soon as we still out of stop, you copy your 973 in Connecticut to me, tell you good morning, friendly 5, I'm getting down.

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4X, man. I sure will roll that for our tires. 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Hey, Small X, Tuesday, high five, 209 in Bermuda, stepping down.

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209, Cracker, you got a copy on 209. 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

0: 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Hey, shake down. Good morning. How's the weather up around the Big Apple this morning? Big up.
1: One, two.
0: 2-3 on range. That can't make a boy, you put a smile.
1: Come on, dude.

0: I got from underneath you, ran out of Georgia this morning. 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
1: 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Who's saying? 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
0: The time? But boy, you got a stick down on this sand pile. 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Come on.
1: Hey, Five, come on, that nigga. 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I got 2 seconds. I got 30 seconds. I ain't leaving no fire behind. 525, the man with the choke chain. Come on.
0: You people in the background, and you want to keep that white meat out there so you can beat on it. Hey, stick up. You showing out, cat nigga. Hey, stick up. I'm going to slide to the side and bump it down on you later. Hey, stick up. You own the sand pile. I'll see you, Bob.
1: Stick up. On process, you're not paying the bonus fire to that duck fucking sand pile bully. He wants to know you got some running shoes on. Hey, stick up in the store. Old sand, old duck fucking 525 round bumper. But I got his radio and you got bullet radio. 525, give me 30 seconds, I got to

0: got your ass cut this morning. Send that mobile down to the dump.
1: You might get it with this number two right here. You got this question. I don't know if you get that number up.
2: Hello, Charles. Hello, Charles Bronson. Hello, Charles Bronson. Oh, Desperado, the power getting
0: down. Hey, right back, hey. Somebody call the 209. Good gracious, now. It's rough, man. It's rough around the highways this morning. Hey, 973, they still got a sloppy copy on you. It's wrong, man, but that still has you in there. Hey, 973, I'm in Connecticut, 209. I'm going to get that.
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0: climb, man, climb. I better bump it on you later. You see them all, a lot of coming in high soul, a lot of you coming in town. Little Ray Big Johnson stopped through this morning, said hello, howdy doody, but I had to keep on walking, that was coming in show. Young man and your legs, Big Johnson, top side, his beard is skin down.
1: I tell him good job, Mr. Mobile. 8579. Go behind, good job, Mr. Mobile. 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Go decon. I tip my head, I tip my head, I tip my head. 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
2: Come on out of the waiting room, Captain Eagle. 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

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Oh, King Heaven, these are Magnolia, so I'll give them some audio.

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I got his son to take this sweet thing to the dentist, and I'm going to get on out of here, but I'm going to read the mail for a while, no doubt about it. Put on your

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0: Great Lake. 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
0: Keystone Balls, O King Heavy D. Good morning, Keystone Balls, O King Heavy D. The Magnolia getting down.
1: Put it on your head there. Come on, hard boy. 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
0: Folks, Keystone Ball, my longtime friend. Me and Lil Bumper, longtime friend. 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Keystone Ball, take care. O King Heavy D.
1: Bye-bye. 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

0: y'all. 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
1: World class, dude. 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

0: skin out of here, that darn old shell got him all damn long, right?
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0: Oh, Jim.
1: And I ain't got no Ghost Rider, Bushmaster, World Class. 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
0: All right.
1: Short. 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Hey, Bushmaster, I ain't selling no damn shit.
2: Hey, 1-2, 1-2, 1-2.
1: Somebody tell them they're doing a good job. 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
3: Hey, that's my brother.
0: I'm fine, you 504, and let's get good, Captain Biggs. 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Hey, 504. 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Hey, fire,
2: 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Your little brother in the mobile reading the mail. Funky Station, world class reading your mail. 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
1: Your paperwork. Peter Pan around Washington, D.C. 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

0: through the fire. 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Repeat the prayer, I'm from Washington, D.C.
1: Washington, D.C.

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0: places in Houston. You're looking northwest. You're looking northwest, northern Cal and the Great Lakes. You're looking northern Cal and the Great Lakes. So good night for you. I'm cruising this guitar to move you up, and I'm standing straight up.
1: Hush! 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
1: Yeah, right there, man. 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

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Oh, Big 8, real class, I mean.

0: nigga must have turned that jump like up. 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
1: fucking rape. Where you coming from? Oh, 765, where you coming from? 765, oh, real close on the sand pile. On the sand pile with your mail. Hello, 765 West Virginia. We're in the mobile reading the mail.
0: West Virginia, we are close, I'm reading your

Okay, Beastmaster, we're a player who see if I can put this thing back up around Massachusetts while I'm raising my hand. Beastmaster, Massachusetts. Oh, we're a player's cruising.

Bushmaster. While you're doing your thing downtown, Bushmaster, Massachusetts, a real club for you, sounding like a local, man.

0: Bushmaster, round Bushmaster, Master Teacher. You say world class, you're gonna be out there all day. Bushmaster, Massachusetts.
1: World class, we just good talking Alabama, Mobile,
0: on the sand pile, and I'm staying on
2: 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Yes, you be.
1: My man, man.
0: Oh, Bushmaster.

0: saying, pal, I don't know when I'm leaving.
1: Bushmaster, number three, Atlanta, Georgia, is getting on
0: around now. on your Double Seven. I appreciate the roses, man, but you got it going on, man. Put on your little Double Seven. I appreciate you hearing me up there in your town. No doubt about that. That's a worldwide Double Seven. You.
1: Listen, I ain't got no testicles, I'll see.
0: soil, no? 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

0: Chef here.
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0: Chef here, why you waiting, big brother? Just wanted to shoot the mic and say hello to you.
1: I'm gonna sit back in the company. 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
0: Mr. Godfather, step in, click.

0: Now, Deputy, I'll go and deliver it for you. Hey, good afternoon, gentlemen, once again. Good morning. Well, good afternoon, Mr. Godfather Stephan.
1: Charles from back here was cruising in the Mobile.
0: Matter of fact, so you want me to spike the helmet on your trip tonight? Yeah. 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

0: 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Please say he is a 2020 Blue Hill, 2020 Blue Hill, break, break, break.
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0: Bitches are telling me a duper. How about it, Mark 2? Hey, Mark 2. Hey, Mark 2. Bo Bishop, right?
1: I don't know why I would have to have got here. God is good, and it'll go back to 6. Oh, Zag in the bag, goddamn.
0: They gonna send you to jail. Hey, Buck 2, they gonna send you to jail with that cop making comments. I don't even know if they make it anymore.

0: talking to Ma. Oh yeah, I know he does some bridges towards the audio, but they can't get to my soul yet. Hey, I'm playing. They cannot get the zigzag soul. Put on your later, my brother. Zag in a bag of Foster Paul. Have a best day. Bye, bye, bye. Yeah, Roger, I just talked to him the other day, a couple of days ago, I showed him. All right, he might be listening. All right, crazy, I'll get back with you. Hello, Bug 2. Bug 2, old Bishop 31, said I got a whole case of coming. If you need something, I'm getting all down. And I heard your radio. Folks, I'm here. I know he's about to y'all about you for a burger. I brought the Father and the Son and the Holy Ghost. Holy Spirit. Get you a kick out with some hamburgers. Get you a kick out on Pork Chop Hill. And the Holy Spirit. So I came out here with this morning.
1: an angel number Susan. Hey, black dude, I ain't doing number Susan in the no dealer. Hey, black dude, oh, real close. If I ain't doing number Susan, there's no dealer.

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0: Yo, yesterday, you got to check in with your brother. There's not a while. And he said he got a rich and new weekend. He get ready to go with that ride down there. Oh, two of up there, your friend in the woods. Bye, bye, bye. Somewhere before the year, we'll see you or not. We look forward to seeing you in 2016 somewhere. But two, keep on throwing it down in the world of sound, because you sound real good up in these neighborhoods around the Bay Woods. But two, your friend in the Bay Woods, check it out.
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0: Roscoe in Blakely, joint is trying to come in the west side of the stone and break the mail.
1: I told you, if he can't spell Eagle backwards, that dumb fucker, I'll just have to think that he might be dyslexic. I don't want to see could he spell it backwards. I'll see you.
0: No.

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1: That sounds like a plan, bro. Yeah.
0: Too bad here, quick key in Tempo.
2: Yeah, 4-1-3-16, my brother, who out of bluff, huh? 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
0: I'm
2: going to
0: take
2: it over. Oh, 1-3-16, 0-4-5-9.
0: Cap, that's JP in the Buckeye. You said the camera didn't make it.

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1: Love, Steve. 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
0: That condition I shipped in Cincinnati, right?

0: 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And I can send you something. I'll send you something, all right? All right, y'all, come on down.
1: Meet him at the Georgia Florida line, round 316, 45.

0: That cow made a beat again. Hey, stick up. Watch that cow nigga. He might have beat that one again. Stick up. I got this cow nigga record. I got a record. Stick up. Watch that cow nigga. Stick up, mate.
1: Oh, John 316. Hello, up to John 316.
0: I got this cow nigga tape still going, man. That cow nigga, he done got out of there. I think the condition done came. Hey, JP, you all by yourself, right?
1: I can dig it just like you planted it. Hey, John 316, I can dig it just like you planted it back in my studio. You are all up a hero, my friend, so keep on kicking over to cut these wheels down. I'm on the street anyway, so John 316. Oh, you know, y'all have checked in, now I'm checking out.
0: I can't reach out there at 1,000. I can't get 1,000 bikes.
2: Well, why you wrong?

0: Man, that's crazy. That's crazy, boy. That's crazy how we got that condition, cap bigger.
1: Man, that is crazy, boy. Get the mind out of my fuck out of here.
0: Same time that cop be the jazz festival.
1: Oh, okay, man. I ain't right, but I heard you.
0: Yeah, you don't know. On that cop, you got a good choice. You got a real good choice.
1: You are your driver, too.
0: I'm
1: going to
0: like you. I'm
1: real good. Round 316-0595-555.
0: We're on the water, they'll roll this up all the way back down.
2: Hello over there, neighbor. Hello over there, Charlie Market.
3: Yeah, 410.
2: Yeah, I just got back in. I'm like, you got here, Charlie. I'll put it up. Yeah, I made a run this morning. Just got back in about 30 minutes ago. So.
0: Oh, somebody.
2: So why you did the high five? Well, I appreciate it. I'm going to do the walk away. Why you did the high five? We'll do the walk away, y'all.
0: Man back, y'all, I'm 2-6.

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situation. Get ready to pull off in Joliet, Illinois tomorrow to show you a men on Moonlighter. Men on Moonlighter will be 10-12 together. Headed to Joliet, pulling out tomorrow. Hello to you, Reverend Dr. Tim Man. Just wanted to say hello to my brother. No doubt about it. Reverend Dr. Tim Man.

you getting down too, Kevin. Man, you've been putting on the show this morning. You've been entertaining me while I was on the workbench finishing up, no doubt about it. Take me to take care of Cody later. Yeah, me and Moonlight are pulling out tomorrow. Me and old Moonlight are pulling out tomorrow. Here it is, y'all in yet Illinois. Take care of my brother, Reverend Dr. Tim Mann, Switchblade, going back to the bench. Bye-bye.

background. 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Hey, Reverend Arnold, 10 million. I appreciate your prayers. So prayers goes up and blessings come down. No doubt about it. Take care, Reverend Arnold, 10 million. Yes, sir. You're going to pray for me and more right to have the same trip. But you know what, though? I'm going to tell you something. I'm going to be honest with you. God is not my co-pilot. God is not my co-pilot, 10 million. But listen to the lyrics. 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God is my co-pilot. I would not want that tag. God is my pilot. 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

Hey, two men, I'm not trying to change this. 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Yeah, I said it. God is not my co-pilot. God is my pilot. 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People say, I don't fear nothing but God. I don't, why should I fear God? God gonna do me all the good in the world. Hey, listen to me now. Hey, come on, I'm no church camp, nigga. Listen to me now. Listen to where I'm going with this. I don't feel God.

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1: 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Hey, PJ, switchblade, piss up.
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0: just meet you down there in Joliet. 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Oh, Black Blue Cigar. 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
1: Hey, 525, I'm a little

0: 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Ryan, you Ryan, take care. You 1-800? Can't make it sound good, 32.
1: Hello, number one around the nation's capital. 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Black Roots and the Magnolia, beggar, beggar. Jumping up and down.
0: Rocky, I get stronger, Robert. Hey, take it. What was that? I wish I could do that. 32 miles, that's better.
1: I'm gonna tell you to tell him hello.
0: I'm gonna tell you to tell him hello right back,
2: 410. Hello, say I'm ready to die. Are you trying to? Hey, say I'm ready to Superman wave. Break up, break up. 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
1: Confirming in the 5 years, right?
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0: 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Audio.
1: My brother, hey, 82. Hotel 07, me and Mouse are there.
0: Audio.
1: Hey, Superman, break. Superman, break.
0: Superman, do you got your suit on for today?

Hello, you said, Buckeye Preacher, what on that is? Hey, Buckeye, 32 Ride, 32 Ride. The little man on the sand pile trying to wave right back. Come on. You can't get around the book.

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0: John Biggin, he is on Alabama.
1: Okay, sir, I made it to.
2: Downtown Grand Rapids, Mr. Godfather in the mail.
0: But I do hear you, and I appreciate the comeback. 399 in the Buckeye, that other station, I think, in Michigan. 799.
2: Oh, man, I'm doing good on this end, man. Blessed by the best, big brother. Taking one day at a time and trying to do it right. No doubt about that. 82, it's been a minute, man, but show that right, get back, let me know how in the world you've been doing. Mr. Godfather, right back at you. It's been a tough fight, but you're all right. No doubt about that. I know what you mean. All right, 82, I'm not going to stay long, but brother, I heard your name. I wanted to keep and say hello to you, and I'm going to bag this guy and dig it down. Take care and put the smoke on you later. 82, Mr. Godfather, Atlanta, 10-6, click.
1: 2-2-8-7, 9-10, I'm old. 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

0: letting them know right now they done stopped working there. 410.
1: 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Still.
2: Bye. Got it. 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Take care and enjoy your day. 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

0: 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Bye-bye. Talk to your radio, man. Talk to your radio. 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
1: No, you don't know what you're on, man. 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

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I'm going to watch the game. I think we're winning. I think we win. Bye-bye. 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So I'll be listening to it. Hey Charge, I'll be listening, bye bye bye. 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

down there with 400 further watching, doing your thing. I'm getting down. Hey, painkiller. Hey, painkiller, you ought to be arrested for all that audio. I see you by.

0: mama decide to sell that mobile, let me know, because that can't figure it is. 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
1: Mike Snatcher, you're making too much noise in the Great Lakes. Hello, Mike Snatcher, 211, get down.
0: Right back, John Jones. Right back, John Jones, around Delaware. Appreciate the wave on that Cadmegan Air. John Jones, around Delaware, your ground. In the lakes with the wave, get down.

got four lines stuck in there. I don't know where he come from. Hey, good afternoon, 549. You and John 316 on ground plane operator still reading the mail.

0: are you doing your thing in the Keystone? Hey, 549, boy, you know you're trying to get up in there. You ain't even got no conditions and you still doing your thing. 549, you stop showing out down in the man. 549, John 316, y'all take care of ground plane operator up here in Wisconsin, getting down.
1: I see you, buddy.

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0: What he sound like when he got a little pressure on him? Hey, Bane Killer, what he sound like with a little pressure on him? I'm reading the mail.
1: Bane Killer,
0: hush your mouth, John 3:16. Hush your mouth, Bane Killer. And that number two station is stepping. That number two station is stepping. But they get the Pain Killer got it covered. Pain Killer got it covered all the way down, and I'm getting down. Pain Killer, you and John 3:16, I'm still reading the mail, bye-bye-bye.

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Bye.

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Hey, Mike Snatcher, look at 211 in these cold Great Lakes. Mike Snatcher, 211, get down.

10 right here, big boss of the Caribbean. 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
1: Got a local show over there playing us live in Santa.
0: Yeah, you sure can be loud with that Mother Nature. You couldn't mic snatch a radio, hey, straight off, hey, painkiller. You cut them boys' radio off, benefited out of the Caribbeans there, 14. You know how it is. I had that big beam locked in on that gun bigger. When I heard you said you were barefooted, I swung it around and now I got it crystal locked in on you. And I tell you what a world of difference a beam make there, 14. Don't say that too loud, that's the super low side of this driver there, 14.

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I'm gonna call that captain and go ahead and give him a deposit so he can get to work on mine. Cause I love the audio coming out that radio, that 14.

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Young T-Bag breaking his drive and the lace is getting down. Yeah, right on, Brown Hornet in the Mobile, Captain Nigga. I heard you ain't no pain killer on that battle for radio, Captain Nigga. I just want to get my name called real quick before I shut this cow nigga on the chest outside. Hello, Brown Hornet, old pain killer. Young T-Bird in these lakes is getting down.

y'all made it so loud I can't even get it, man. Alright, Kelly, you say you put me in the game and all this good stuff, man, but you can't make it so loud, man. 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I got headphones on, man. I can't even understand you. 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

Hey, B.I.G. in Connecticut, I can make you out. I heard out here, I make my friend Painkiller. He said somehow when I called his name, he knew everybody was gonna show up. But Lord, hell no, it looked like you done kept me and showed up, and everybody gonna have to put up. Hello, Mr. B.I.G. Connecticut, the young man is right back.

got on B.I.G. Connecticut. Boy, it's rough, man. I hear with Bushmaster, and that man, you and that cat make a side by side trying to take the same ride, man. But I guarantee you, told you, cat make it only room for one, man. It ain't but room for one. And I know y'all don't want the same ride on the same ride on the same side. Hello, B.I.G. Connecticut. Hello, Bushmaster, Young T-Bird, Great Lakes of Michigan, where it's getting down. Bushmaster, you ain't gotta get all upset about it, man, and get all kept making hot in the collar, kept making. I just was telling you what was going on. You ain't gotta scream, boo, you ain't holding no man, man. I understand, Captain. I know you wanna be in the game and you wanna be lonesome, but Lord in hell knows, Captain, you gotta do what you gotta do. Hello to you, worldwide Bushmaster, the young man is right back. The way he came back with the response, man, he screamed at me, man. Hey, Double Nickel, he ain't really got his emotions in the game. The cap maker just wanted to let it be known, man. So I could understand him on that cap making in the passion that he had in his voice. Hello to you, Double Nickel. The young man uptown in these lakes is right back. Say, hold on, man. Hold on, painkiller. Let me get this understanding, man. You said you was calling me on a cold motor, and then you decided...

on and start the motor, but I can hear something whining hard in the background. I know you're not lying about that, but I guarantee to you, Captain, you lay me down and lay me down in the corner. Hello, Painkillers Mobile, the young man said, you got it down, let's ride. Painkiller. Hey, Painkiller, I failed to roll your last 10-5. You say you had a real good time, 10-12, with old Bushmaster downtown Palm Beach. I believe that's where it was. Might have been Miami, Palm Beach, wherever it was in Florida. So you did want me to let him know you had a good time with him, man. But I guarantee to you, Captain, right now you're having your own good time. So is. Hello, Payne, take care, enjoy the day. The young man on the driver is getting down. Right on, Mr. B.I.G., Connecticut. Why you still on the mail, man? Old Painkiller just shut it down, man. He said he putting that big old car 10-7 on that cop making in, man. But I guarantee to you, cop making, it might be your turn to burn. Hello, Mr. B.I.G., Connecticut. Young man in these warm lakes is on this mail. Mr. B.I.G., what you did, what you had to do on that cop making shot, man. You know how the girl move and groove, man. That's why you ain't worried about losing, my friend. It be that way. But be blessed, my brother. Have a real great day. I'm easy about here, man. I've been talking Skip all day long. I swear for Jesus. So I'm going to put mine on the quiet side and read the mail. Mr. B.I.G. in Connecticut, me and this great big 2-2 driver got down.

time, man. I'm gonna speak to my friend OG on 40 down on the coast of New York, man, on that Calvinca wire, man. Cause the Lord knows I did hit that cap nigga, so I'ma try to acknowledge him. 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LOT 049, coast of New York. Young T-Bird working this great big drive in Michigan, getting down.

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I'ma sneak in the cooler and get me a cold beer, man. 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

0: Body Heat don't call you brother. Body Heat don't ask you to get on your Cat Bigger talk show, Cat Bigger. I don't sound nothing like no daggone Body Heat, but I'll leave that alone. Afternoon to you, Hornet. Your brother 819, I'm back out. He should have known who I was. Hey, Painkiller, good afternoon to you, Captain. Oh, you back home now. Painkiller, 819 with a wavebreaker. 35, I'm doing good, man. Life is good. Life is good. I can't complain.
1: Good morning, Brown Honey. Good morning, 99 in the Green Lake. Good morning, Brown Honey. Good morning, y'all. 99 in Mosquito looking great.
0: Always a pleasure. You know how it goes. You know how we do. We go back a long way. Painkiller.
1: I'm in that mobile, big brother. I heard you. I couldn't get it on. 99 said, who have been in that mobile? Come on back to Mosquito.
0: Painkiller, take care, 819. I'm back quiet.
2: Three, five, five, and Digville on the mail.
0: 410, 410.

0: Colombo, you crossing the Brooklyn Bridge again. Hey, Colombo, it's been a while, my brother. You crossing the Brooklyn Bridge. Good afternoon to you, Colombo 819. I'm waving, getting out of here.
1: Somebody tried to tell you something, Brown, honey. 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I'm going to get back and do it like this. Somebody made it rough. Told me to tell you, and I couldn't get it back. Brown, honey.
0: Hey, Small Axe, where you been, Captain Digger? Hey, Small Axe, good afternoon to you, man. Good to hear your voice. Hey, Small Axe, 819, I'm trying to get it back.
1: That mobile talking. Yeah, hold on a minute, I got a name with him. Let me let him have some air time. Let me get out of the way for a minute.
0: Hey, Small Axe, take care, man, because there's a whole lot of cowpickers out there with you, man. Hey, Small. Small Axe, 819, your brother in Grand Rapids, Michigan is gone.
1: Hey, 76, I say go get her. Hey, 76, I say go get her in the Grand Lakes. 76, come on, let's go.
0: Take care, take care, take care. God bless, have a blessed day. I'm going to find me some dinner. Small Axe, Mobile, 819, got down. Tired of steak. Hey, Brown Hornet, you said bring you some dinner, but I thought you was tired of steak. Brown Hornet, 819, got there.
1: Yeah,
0: Brown Hornet, 819, seafood dinner coming up. You kiss her in the neighborhood, you better hold on to her. Take care, Brown Hornet, I'm headed upstairs, 819, got there.

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0: Well, I wanted to wave my hand before I went upstairs, man. 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You sound awful good today. Hey, 819, I just thought I'd wave my hand. 410.
1: 455,
0: chase me for the rest of the day. Hey, BJ, he gonna have a bad day when he sees his electric bill, because he gonna chase me the rest of the day. Take care, BJ. I just want to wave my hand and get out the way. BJ, tell Triple Two I said what's up. BJ, 819, I'll holler at you later. I'm gone.
1: I'm going to go to the hospital.
0: What's going on, man? I'm in the upstairs too. What's happening?

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Hey, P-Funk, y'all coming in there together, man. One take a breath right here or something, the other take a breath right here or something else. He's still talking to Triple Two. Hey, P-Funk, 819, my radio is getting messed up, folks.

P-Funky station. Hey, hey, hey, now I should have said P-Funk like I was saying. Then that wouldn't nobody try to keep. P-Funky station, if I had kept saying P-Funk, then wouldn't nobody else try to keep. Hey, but, hey, Funky station. Take care, man. You ain't gotta go 10-7. You just said you gonna stand by. Stand by on me.

Yeah, right.

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Everybody gonna get keyed on. Hey, Funky Station 819. I'm headed upstairs. I ain't fooling with you no more. I'm gone.

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Ask him if he wants to get embarrassed.

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Full Roger Bush. Hey, Bush, good afternoon to you. I ain't got time to fight that Catholic. I want to go get me something to eat. It's time to eat. It ain't time to fight. This is in the afternoon. This is the evening. Hey, Bush, take care, man. I ain't gonna fight that Catholic. 819-819. He can't hold a key longer than me. I'm gone.

Gelsin.

I'm trying to take him to church. 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I'm gonna baptize him when I get him there. Hey Bush, I'm gonna take him to church. I'm gonna try to drown him in that water when I get him there. Hey Bush, I ain't got time to fight that Catholic. I'm hungry. Hey Bush, Master 819, tell him I said good job, but I'm gonna drown him when I get him to that pool at the church. I'm gonna...

Okay.

Thank you.

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I'm back 10-6.

Charlie, 1 in G, John. We're back on the mail. Have a good day.

montant juste et montant blancheuse. Branche du bord de Kelvin et du Evening Wave. No, I don't get back on branches. No, I don't get back on branches. The board of the Kelvin, I'm walking on, I'm gone.

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Come on, Chose, come on, come on, Chose, come on, Baker. Negative shoes. 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Brown shoe, Mike said that we don't talk to Trinidad, West Indies. Brown shoe, Mike said that we don't talk to Trinidad, West Indies. I'm working on.

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I'm trying to make out a little bit of this. Well, I'll see you guys later, but we'll get this through. Bye-bye.

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I'm not joking, bye bye. By Rico, hey Rico, the water gate is running, Rico, bye. Same with Rico and his driver, the water gate is running, Mike Snagger, bye. 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I have the water gate running. 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Bye, Rico. 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I was a mobile. 2 hours straight, my snatcher up in on.

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He come from one side of Florida to the other side of Florida. I was talking to him, that movie straight down to the south of Florida to the next side of Florida. Bye-bye. 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Buy shoes, buy shoes. Oh, wow, shoes, nice, brother, walking on. 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In shoes, I'm not down here in Brooklyn. I am in Blue Order, bye-bye. Enrico, that box is at a damn mall down. Enrico, that box is at a damn mall down. Enrico, my, it's not a bye-bye. Enrico, box is to tell you good evening. Enrico, box is to tell you good afternoon. Enrico, my, it's not a afternoon. They said he was talking to Bonsho a while ago. They said he was talking to Bonsho a while ago and he was sounding good in your radio. We call my snatch past the Buffalo. Bye bye. Bronson, why you gonna take a pause for the cause? Bronson, my son, we're going to do the same thing. Draw radio, bike, start a rocking on, bye-bye. Bye, Rico, bye, Rico, bye-bye, Rico, go on, bye-bye.

Yakamoto Diaz. 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Bye bye bye. Them boys from Florida, they're fighting hard. Hey, Bronsu, them boys from Florida and them boys from Georgia, they're fighting real hard, Bronsu. Bye bye bye. Bronsu say he got in Mother Nature. Bronsu say he got in Mother Nature. Here we go. Bronsu said that he got in Mother Nature. Bye bye bye.

Bronson coming to Kelly again. Bronson said, my son, I tell Rico again that he had his mother nature. Rico, Bronson said to Kelly, he had his mother nature. Bye-bye. Bye. And the shoes is on, the green light is on, the green light is on, bye-bye. And the green light is on, because Rico is gone, bye-bye. No Roger. It's more like, when you say no Roger, my stretcher, smaller mobile is gone.

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Somebody audio is breaking up real bad. Mike Snatcher, the boss in the Caribbean I'm working on, I'm gone, bye-bye.

Die John, die John Sharp and my starter, the boss of the Caribbean, I'm gone, bye-bye. Then the John Sharp, while getting older, my starter, Adrian Sharp, third triple zero, my starter, Ultra, Adrian Sharp, third triple zero, my starter is Ultra, bye-bye. John Chelsea, triple zero, will you come out there? John Chelsea, triple zero, will not come out there because John Chelsea is out here. John Chelsea is out here. So triple zero will not come out there. Bye-bye. Who's that? Who calling me? Bushwalker, do I hear Bushwalker? Tell Bushwalker my starter to good afternoon. Tell Bushwalker I must switch off my starter to say good afternoon. Bushwalker in Massachusetts. I heard what you said the first time. Bushwalker in Massachusetts. I'll tell your friend Brown Shoes, they say hello. I'll tell your friend Brown Shoes in the Big Apple that they say hello. My snatcher walking on. 410, I appreciate it too. Well, go on up reading the mail, bye-bye.

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Hey, Brown Shoe, all these boys in Brooklyn, New York watching the tree terms like they watching a color TV. Brown Shoe, bye-bye.

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0: Et bonjour, et de Pierre-Mille du Cuit, de Pierre talk to me. 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
1: Sure, have a good night. 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Coming out of beautiful Trinidad. Mike Sasha, Mr. Bang, killer, sometimes called too much mobile. I'll see you. Bye-bye-bye.
0: Then, you know that Mr. Pinkler Moore, Steve Moore, and Mike Snyder on vacation.
2: I want to know that Wilson is on the bus. On the bus in the program.
0: Mr. Pinkel, I'm working on. I'm gone.
2: You're the boss. You're the boss of the Caribbean. That's what you said, my friend. 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You laid it down. Good job to you, Mike Snyder. Have a good night. I'll rock it on.
0: Turn out of my Snyder. 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I'll get down. 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
0: You're damn right.
1: Station
0: over the CB radio. 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
0: 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Shoes, my snack and the 29 LTD class is big.
1: You see, come on today, so them boys could haul and look also. 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
0: Bye, Pinkler.
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0: Bye.
1: My status is still on the phone, what do you mean? Tell Joe Green from Trinidad and Tobago, my status is sit down before knock down Joe Green. My status is way down, can't get down.
0: Hey, Grouchy.
1: Joe Green is from Trinidad.
0: Hey, Brown Shoes, Joe Green is from Trinidad.
1: He's not too far from me. Brown Shoes, I'm walking on
0: my hand.
1: Alright, okay. Joe Green, if I leave him driving to go up by Joe Green, I'll go to Richard by Joe Green in about 20 minutes. Tell Joe Green my status is bring up fish. Tell Joe Green that my status is bring me a fish. I need this fish tomorrow. Tell Joe Green my status is bring me a fish. Bye-bye.
0: Joe Green is my friend.
1: and shoes. Joe Green is my friend. He has been a fish. He has gone out and fishing. He goes out and fishing. He has been fish for me. So that's why I tell him, tell Joe Green my strategy, do not fish more. I don't know what party is right now, but I believe in the movie. I believe in the movie. 4-10. Alright, you know, drive the movie road. I'll let you go from talking. Bye-bye.
2: Hey, no, sir, check. Hey, Mike, sir, you keep doing what you're doing. That's a 25 dB in my radio over here. Over here, there's a little month up going to be around Coney Island, Brooklyn, New York, 575. What the hell do you need?
1: 575, 575, 575, 575, 575, 575, 575, 575, 575, 575, 575, 575, 575, I just have a little more than you take to do. Bye-bye.
2: Hey, Mike.
1: You talking to Sister Mother Process, you talking to, because you got a whole lot of mother in Brooklyn, you say, I'm not doing no talking, you say, my sister not doing no talking, I'm talking on my sister, it's a whole set of haters in Brooklyn, bye-bye. Let them go use the radio. Bye-bye. Thank you, baby girl. You can leave that in the radio. Go in, touch the dial. I appreciate it. My sister, a way down, come get down. Turn on the green light in the northeast corner. Turn on the green light in the northeast corner. Take care. Bye-bye.

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It's gonna stop on a word.

Hey, Brown, sir, bring it down.

And I, Roger Bronchus. And I hope you did enjoy your July 4th. Will you take care, John Bronchus? 001 gonna get back in those bushes once again. 001, check it, back in the bushes.

And every time I hear click click, it makes me want to say hoorah. Look at that, 001 Chucky, back in the bushes. Hey, good afternoon, Van Boogie in the Woods. Good afternoon, Van Boogie in the Woods. Signing good around St. Lucia. Boogie in the Woods, 001, check the way you're pumping. Good to the farm right back. There you go. Roger, Boogie in the Woods. Hey, Boogie in the Woods, I got a lot of message for you, but I'm an old man, I can't keep it in my mind. Hey, Boogie in the Woods, you think I'm a double good one. 001, check it back in the bushes. 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

0: Hey, Boogie. Good evening time. Hey, Black African Man and Bob Bill. Can I get some airway time this evening? Hey, Boogie. I don't know if Black African Man can get some airway time this evening there, Brick. Hello, Ben Keeler. Hello, Mr. Ben Keeler, Mr. 1929, Blue Woman.
1: Yeah, there, I boogie, man. I boogie there, listening all along.
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0: 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Hey, shoes, 100 boot watch on a tough looking ground plane. 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

officials.

Shepherd Belong. And Wild Soul Shepherd Horn. Come on, down, down, down, down, down, down, down, down, down, down, down, down, down, down, down, down, down, down, down, down, down, down, down, down, down, down, down, down, down, down, down, down, down, down, down, down, down, down, down, down, down, down, down, down, down, down, down, down, down, down, down, down, down, down, down, down, down, down, down, down, down, down, down, down, down, down, down, down, down, down, down, down, down, down, down, down, down, down, down, down, down, down, down, down, down, down, down, down, down, down, down, down, down, down, down, down, down, down, 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down, down, down, down, down, down, down, down, down, down, down, down, down, down, down, down, down, down, down, down, down, down, down, down, down, down, down, down, down, down, down, down, down, down, down, down, down, down, down, down, down, down, down, down, down, down, down, down, down, down, down, down, down,

Boss, boss, boss, boss, boss, boss, boss, boss, boss, boss, boss, boss, boss, boss, boss, boss, boss, boss, boss, boss, boss, boss, boss, boss, boss, boss, boss, boss, boss, boss, boss, boss, boss, boss, boss, boss, boss, boss, boss, boss, boss, boss, boss, boss, boss, boss, boss, boss, boss, boss, boss, boss, boss, boss, boss, boss, boss, boss, boss, boss, boss, boss, boss, boss, boss, boss, boss, boss, boss, boss, boss, boss, boss, boss, boss, boss, boss, boss, boss, boss, boss, boss, boss, boss, boss, boss, boss, boss, boss, boss, boss, boss, boss, boss, boss, boss, boss, boss, boss, boss, boss, boss, boss, boss, boss, boss, boss, boss, boss, boss, boss, boss, boss, boss, boss, boss, boss, boss, boss, boss, boss, boss, boss, boss, boss, boss

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1: My friggin' pit boy, he won't shut up in the back seat, but bring him back there, big bird. 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Yellow duck with a Watergate repeat.

no condition.

0: Doc, I'm telling you what, brother, you have 15 swinging 30 in my portable, and that old friggin' hound dog won't shut up in the backseat, but man, you're blowing smoke up here, sounding good. Yellow Duck, your friend up here in the state of Maine, 102-inch wave, and we're back quiet, back in the pond. Quack, quack, my friend, sounding great. 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I'll roll your nickel, the old Watergate.
1: Y'all take care up there on the northeast corner. 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

0: I've got a rodeo check here. Can you pass this rodeo? Give me a call back. Get a radio check on there. Can you just pick it up?
1: Break from cutting the glass, now I gotta go do some hedging. 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

0: set up. 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
1: Yeah,
0: my dear. Queens got it going on. Young Buck, I'm 10-7, I'm walking out the door, dropping the microphone. 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
1: Queens got it going on. Young Buck.
2: I ain't got no business here in both of y'all. 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

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Just cruising in the mobile. 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World-class movie, world-class with that base station, movie, break.

0: 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My stars are rocking on, I'm going again.
1: I'm following you. I think I'll take a trip to the radio. 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

0: I was still in the air class, man. 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I could talk to you right now, you was all by yourself. 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Triple two, my sister, bye-bye.
1: Keeper out of West Indies, nosy break. 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

0: saying, man, he gotta keep himself quiet because I'm out here in the bushes. 391, Mr. Keep Around Barbados Gown.
1: Triple two one. My status, no condition, I'm asking on, I'm gone.

Center, I'd like to request you to recognize this station with the other phone. It will start at the radio. It will start at the radio. How this radio song in the breaker?

truck. They said that's cruise in the base station, which four-wheel. They say that's cruise in the base station with four-wheel, baby. My son, change radio, baby. Mike's not around, he blew all the big.

0: down 413. Evening time 413. 413, the boys are the girls one. 413. 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Boom, boom, boom. You sound real good. 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
1: You sound real good on the radio. 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
0: I've got 20 men, no pain, no shit, man. It's soaking. Around the Caribbean, and I'm not talking. It's a worldwide 4:30. The boss of the Caribbean I'm working on.
1: I like that shot. God bless you. We'll talk again another day about your vacation.
0: I know about 4:13, I'm not changing the radio. Hey, 4:13, I'm not changing this radio. I'm not putting on next radio. I didn't get no for this radio. Would have been singing. 4:13, have a birthday. You are the fine family. You bought a decade, I don't know. I get on.
1: Bye-bye.
0: Good night.
1: Unit 100,
0: while around the Bahamas, unit 100, from the Caribbean, big.

0: 4-2-2. So 4-2-2. We don't want them guys properly and around the Bahamas. For 4-2-2. We don't want them guys to speak to me around the Bahamas. 4-2-2. Because in the Caribbean, I'm not coming.
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0: You let everybody talk. 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
1: Oh, okay, you got nothing to worry about. My friend, I'm just sitting back. I'm sitting back waiting for Mother Nature to unload.
2: Okay.
1: I think Mother Nature's gonna open up here real soon, A7. 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